hanging from the rafters. The ghost of the party the night before. And you're the only one who notices as he catches the light. You did say you were looking for a sign and this might be it. Spilling out over a first kiss, dodging a thrown pint pot and recalibrating its elliptics. She leans in, we're gonna miss that last train. Birthday surprise, hollowed out cardboard cake with a strippogram inside. Damn flex collected on church steps. It was quite the entrance, they all said. Yeah, I worked out the meaning.

either jump the gun or you take a lifetime to decide. 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The patron saint of Withington tries it on with a pound shop Jerry Horner. And it's all of us, that little paper square. Bad timing incarnate, too little too late, falling from the rafters. You're here right now, it doesn't matter where you're going after. 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Exactly. This one's for those who turned left and kept their head. 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

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I am you and you are one of us, and nothing has to mean anything. I worked out the meaning.

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2: All the subtle flavors of my life are become bitter seeds and poison leaves without you. You represent what's true.

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0: Ze komen uit Dublin. 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Nou ja, fast forward naar nu. 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Mega energiek, mega explosief. Je hoorde net al de song Figure 8 in de 3FM Livebox. Ze waren hier maandag, vlak na die explosieve liveshow in Amsterdam. Dus ik vroeg ze, ja, weten jullie überhaupt nog welke dag het is, welke tijdzone het is?
2: Yeah, yeah, fully aware of the time zone, wasn't aware of the day. I think I can safely speak on behalf of everyone. We're all super tired today. But we had a lovely morning in your lovely studio. Dusting the guitars off and playing some songs for you as well, man.
0: Mm-hmm. Thank God for that, because I've been loving your band since 1.5 years now.
2: Oh, thanks.
0: Since the day I saw you on The Great Escape, you were still called Bleach. There was no debut single. And still there are unreleased songs on this set list, because I was there yesterday at the Bitterzoet. Some new songs. And how much do they change before you go into a record studio or record them? Because the live feeling of Bleach is important.
3: Yeah. They all have their own, like, evolution, you know? I think some of those ones live we're quite stoked with to play now, because we've had the time to do it over a year and gig them so much, and they kind of, like, take shape in their own way, you know? But other ones, you just gotta, like, kind of write it more quickly in the studio and make quicker decisions. But we're, like, these days, we're not really granted with a whole lot of time, you know? So, yeah, man, it's fun and...
0: I think the songs you played yesterday, the more quiet songs, are maybe required in a way for a Bleach 93 show now, because the shows are so intense. Do you need more? I won't call it a ballad, but...
4: No, for sure, for sure.
3: But, we do.
4: But 100%, but there's so many more types of emotion that we have in our band, in our lives, our experiences. And it's been really nice to start to show some of those different sides. People still find a way to make a mosh pit to the slow songs. I don't know how or why, or maybe they've just never done a mosh pit in their life.
0: Dutch people are crazy,
4: you know.
2: Yeah, man.
4: But listen, you know, it's your show too. If that's what you want to do, then feel free.
0: Yeah.
4: But we are. I think we're all happy to get some different colors in the set list, for sure.
2: Yeah.
0: And you see how much your band means to people in just 1.5 years, because the lyrics are resonating with a lot of people. They are moshing, they are having the best time. Mm. But in the meantime, the lyrics from Bleach 93 are so personal and so important as well. Mm. How is the combination between a big mosh pit and the lyrics you guys write?
4: Mm. I don't know. I think what I've always loved, and I think it's important to us, to be like a song band, and I've always loved the magic where words and music come together and some strange alchemy happens, and the combination of those two things seems to activate something inside me. I just think it's really amazing, and it's a humbling thing to give that out to a room of people and to see them respond to it. Or to, after a show, maybe somebody comes and tells you about their experience that they had with listening to your song. I think... For me, that was always what music was. It was a lifeline, and I don't know. You know, I guess. I don't know who said it. Like, the truth and a backbeat, and that's a song. You know,
0: that's it. And that was there from the first moment we heard Ceilin. Mm. It's about people who killed themselves basically by an addiction.
4: Mm.
0: There's a lot of addiction in the music business as well. How do you keep yourself sane when you're on tour? Because you can get everything on a rider and stuff like that.
4: I think maybe we should all three of us answer this just quickly and separately. For me, that sort of foundation of my recovery and sobriety was set when I was back in Dublin for like 5 years, and it took me 5 years to really get better. But all of that work has held me in good stead, and I think that is what allows me to just go forth in my life and work as hard as I can. But it's also a testament to the power of recovery and how your life can change.
0: Yeah.
4: What about you?
3: Yeah, I think for me, it's just about you got to ask yourself why you're in that place, why you're doing that venue. You could have a fridge full of beer at home. You know?
0: Yeah.
3: So it's just about control and knowing that you want to wake up all right to play the next show the next day, you know? Mm. So it's pretty simple, really.
4: Mm-hmm.
3: Yeah.
2: Yeah, for me, man, it's just the best part about it is the people I'm around, you know. Like 4 years ago, Barry helped me get sober and stay sober. And Luke has been my best friend for 6 or 7 years. So, I mean, these guys have been through everything with me and they know me inside and out. So I feel comfortable enough to be any version of myself around them.
0: Wow.
2: Which means I don't really feel the need to escape myself that much when I'm around them, you know. Mm.
0: That must be the greatest place to be in and to be on tour, because you can be safe around each other. Yeah. You can say everything in lyrics, mm-hmm. or in the band even.
3: Mm-hmm. It's amazing, yeah.
0: And you're about to continue this tour for like years and years and years. This is just the start of Bleach 93.
4: Mm-hmm. It is.
0: Up until when is your agenda filled now? Mm, is it 2029, 2030?
2: I think so, man.
4: It's to the very least. Well, it's like solid plans are there until the end of 2027.
0: Wow.
4: Like
2: things that are booked.
4: Things that are like, you know, sort of like in the pipeline. When we moved to London and it was just me and Sam in the beginning, you know, constantly we would turn to each other and say, how are we going to get more shows?
0: You know? Yeah.
4: So it's amazing to look ahead and have those plans, and you can then sort of work out how you're going to make the music in the meantime.
0: Thanks for being in, and I hope to see you soon again.
4: Thank you, man.
2: Thanks.
0: Bleach 93. BLEACH en dan 93. Zoek ze op, ga ze volgen en ga ze vooral ook gewoon zien als ze terug zijn in Nederland. Want ze hebben me beloofd, ze komen terug, hoe dan ook. De track Ceiling was de eerste tune die we van ze konden horen, en die was direct explosief goed. Kijk mee via 3fm.nl/live. Open de NPO Luister app voor 3 voor 12 Radio Live Muziek. Dit is Bleach 93 en Ceiling.